And I touched your face, narcotic mindfulness, Mary Jane. And I called your name like an addicted to cocaine, calls for the stuff you'd rather blame. And I touched your face.

nice drink. Don't ask where I come from. And don't ask what I think.

Baby, it didn't take all of my life to find you. But you can believe it's gonna take the rest of my life to keep you.